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0: It's 102.7 WEBN, Cincinnati's rock station. Asking you the question here on the show, your bold fantasy football draft strategy. Anthony, what do you got for me, man?
1: My bold draft strategy is to talk to all my buddies, find out who they're planning on drafting, and then steal their pick before they get a chance.
0: Ooh, see, that's a bold move. But obviously, nobody's going to tell me who they're going to pick or who they're thinking about. I'll just tell everybody I'm drafting kickers the first round and see if that does anything.

0: 1027 WEBN, Cincinnati's Rock Station. Asking you the question here on the show, your bold fantasy football draft strategy. If you want to be a part of the show, just hit the talk back mic while listening on the iHeartRadio app. Liam, what's your strategy?
1: My boldest draft strategy is I'm putting everything on that guy, Cam Scadaboo.
0: Oh.
1: I think he's a monster.
0: Yeah.
1: I love him.
0: I mean, here's the thing, though, is like he's coming back from a nasty injury from last season, so I don't know how much that's going to play in. But hey, if he's there in maybe like the third or fourth round, I might take him. I'm not going to take him in the first, though.
2: The build-up to the Boom Party is like an opening ceremony, a halftime show, and an unofficial after-party all rolled into one.

Now, before the skies light up for the 50th Western and Southern WEBN Fireworks Show, we're putting something else in the air. People, yes. Thanks to St. Elizabeth Healthcare, the new number one hospital in greater Cincinnati and Kentucky. Professional skydivers are going to be jumping over Cincinnati, making their way across the river, and then land in Newport during the 7 o'clock hour, because apparently fireworks aren't enough. We're throwing people out of the sky. Well, we're not throwing them out, but they're throwing themselves out. It's going to be cool. WEBN.com, more details.

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So apparently Roger Goodell thinks that there is potential for an NFL team to be overseas. 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

0: 1027 WEBN, Cincinnati's Rock Station. So someone has crunched a year's worth of online search data to figure out which states are the biggest beer lovers. Hey, it's battle. No surprise, Wisconsin, number one, which might be the least surprising statistic thing that we do all week. Wyoming was second, Kansas third, Nebraska fourth, and Iowa fifth. Meanwhile, Georgia, Utah, and Alaska finished at the bottom. You know, Wisconsin winning a beer competition just feels right. That's like Florida winning most Florida man stories. You almost don't really need to conduct the research. Just hand them the trophy and crack one open.
1: Without it, you might arrive at the 50th Western and Southern WEBN Fireworks a day late. Which is exactly why we have frogs, toad rage, traffic here at every hour. And you'll know every shortcut, detour, side street, and that one guy named Frank who lets people cut through his driveway. Thanks, Frank! A way of helping 700,000.

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1: Here's your Florida story. Hey, it's battle. A guy got pulled over allegedly doing 117 miles an hour weaving through traffic. And when deputies caught up and caught him, he said, hey, I'm in a hurry. Why? Because he needed to get to a Buc-ee's bathroom. You know, I actually respect knowing which gas stations have the clean bathroom. There's just one problem for that guy. The nearest Buc-ee's was more than 60 miles away. You know what? At that point, my friend, Buc-ee's is no longer your bathroom plan. You need to lower your standards immediately. Gas station, McDonald's, a tree. We are officially in emergency negotiations.

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1: You know, Tom Holland has definitely come a long way from his first Spider-Man appearance. Hey, it's battle. He's reportedly made around $250,000 for Civil War, and then paychecks just kept climbing as Spider-Man became one of Marvel's biggest characters. Now, the reported payday attached to his latest Spider-Man movie is absolutely massive when you factor in, you know, salary and potential back-end money. So basically, Tom Holland went from, hey, kid, want to play Spider-Man, to generational wealth. Not bad for a job where half your uniform is basically really expensive pajamas.

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I am still shocked that Ja'Marr Chase fell as far as he did when it comes to the NFL's top 100 players. Last year, he was number 4. This year, he fell 12 spots to number 16, which I demand a recount.

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It is battle. And don't forget, before the skies light up for the 50th Western and Southern WEBN fireworks show, we're putting something else in the air. People! Yes, thanks to St. Elizabeth Healthcare, the new number one hospital in Greater Cincinnati, Kentucky. Professional skydivers going to be jumping over Cincinnati, making their way across the river, and they're going to be landing in Newport. All the details, grab that. WEBN.com.

0: 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Somebody ranked the most attractive cities in the world based on food, nightlife, scenery, hospitality, and visitor satisfaction. Hey, what's going on? It's Battle. Osaka, Japan came in at number one, followed by Kyoto at second, and New York City in third. Yes. Somehow, by the way, Cleveland did not make it. Tough break, Cleveland. There's always next year. Although New York being third tells me nobody conducting the survey spent August standing shoulder to shoulder with strangers inside of a subway car with broken air conditioning.
1: The build-up to the boom party is like an opening ceremony, a halftime show, and an unofficial after party all rolled into one.

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going to wrap things up here on your Wednesday night. Appreciate you letting me hang out. It's been fun. Let's do it again tomorrow night. I'll see you back in here at 7. Instagram, tap that follow button. Battle on Air is where you can find me. Love you. Mean it. Bye-bye.

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0: 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Come witness the sky scream. 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

0: 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Which is exactly why we have frogs, toad rage, traffic here at every hour. 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Thanks, Frank! 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

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Heavy rain falling across most of the area right now, but so far, traffic on the highways doing okay with no accidents to deal with. Northbound 75, I'm seeing no delays through the cut. Same for northbound 471, under 5 minutes, 275 to town. Chuck Ingram with traffic.

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2: 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Highway traffic doing okay, even with some heavy rain moving across the area. Southbound 75, I'm seeing no major time delay through the construction zone near the lateral. Southbound 71, problem-free through Kenwood and down the hill to Red Bank. Chuck Ingram with traffic.
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0: Faith No More is epic. You know what's going to be epic, Sarah Lise? Our Western and Southern WEBN fireworks coming up Sunday, September 6th. Our 50th show.
1: Hell yeah, man. Dude, it's going to be the longest show. I think it's going to be an extra 10 minutes. We're doubling up on drones thanks to Pella windows and doors. Yeah. It's going to be almost an hour of entertainment. You do not, dude, you do not want to miss this one.
0: There's extra barges too, lunatics.
1: Oh my God.
0: More of everything. And we've got something else really cool that we're going to be adding before the show too that we'll tell you about coming up here in just a little bit. Couple songs. Oh, and let's not also forget, John Matarese is joining us here in just a bit too, Sarah.
1: Oh, yeah, he's getting in on all the spooky fun with us.
0: 1027 WEBN.

0: 1027 WEBN at Shroom and Sarah. Look, we know there is a lot of sitting around and just staring at that empty blue sky before we light up the night with the 50th Western and Southern WEBN fireworks.
1: Yeah, so Frog and St. Elizabeth Healthcare decided to do something about it. And Shroom, what's more entertaining than launching people out of an airplane?
0: Right? Haven't you jumped out of an airplane, Sarah Lise?
1: Yeah, it was a one and done for me, though.
0: Yeah, well, don't worry. Those tiny humans falling from the clouds are going to be professionals, man.
1: Yeah, the gravity-defying show is starting in the 7 p.m. hour on Sunday, September 6th.
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0: 1027 WEBM. We're joined now by John Matarese from WCPO Channel 9. Good morning, John.
1: Good morning. How are you guys doing?
0: Fantastic.
2: Hi, John. We're great. We're getting ready for spooky season.
1: I know. You know, the kids back to school this week. And, you know, all of a sudden, it's still kind of warm out, but, you know, fall is coming. And one of the best things about fall is Halloween. Have you seen all the Halloween displays in stores already?
2: Dude, oh, I've already got it in my house. My house has turned into actual Halloween, John.
1: Yeah.
0: She's obsessed.
1: Because I know you're there. I know you're very big into Halloween, and dressing the part and all that. And you go into Home Depot or Lowe's, they got those giant skeletons.
2: I need one.
1: Yeah, Skelly.
2: Yeah, Skelly. Yeah. I want the one that talks.
1: Everybody needs Skelly on their front yard. It's like 14 feet tall.
2: I'm going to start a GoFundMe so I can get a couple Skellies in my yard.
1: Yeah, but they're expensive. That's $300, I tell you. It's not cheap. Well, also not so cheap is Kings Island's Halloween Haunt anymore. And I know you guys love going to Kings Island. And Haunt starts on September 25th. So it's coming up in a month.
2: Yep, we've got it on Halloween. The calendar. Uh-huh.
1: Yeah. You know what's the biggest? It's the biggest event for Kings Island all year. I mean, it's when the park is most crowded.
2: I believe it.
1: Halloween Haunt.
0: Yeah, me too. Yeah.
2: It's so much fun.
0: You know, John Matarese, yeah. I go to Kings Island all the time. I've been there 32 times this season already.
1: Really?
0: I'm a huge fan.
1: More than me, and I've been a pass holder for 20 years, so you got me there. That's
0: impressive. Well, the prices are going up. It's true.
2: Yeah, so what's the deal with the pricing and, like, the new haunted mazes that they've got with this Friday the 13th thing?
1: Yeah, about that.
2: Yeah.
1: The good news is they have two new attractions at Halloween Haunt this year. The big one is Jason Blood Rain. And Jason, of course, is the character from Friday the 13th. And there's a whole house where you go through it, and Jason is hiding. And he's going to come out and get you.
2: I need
1: and
2: it.
1: People are excited about that one. It used to be the Hotel Saint-Michel, which was kind of behind the racer.
0: I remember going through that, yep.
1: It was an okay haunted house. Yeah. You know, it was a hotel. It wasn't great. As long as they don't get rid of Kilmart. I love Kilmart.
0: John, you and I both are on the same page.
2: Yeah.
0: That's my favorite, too.
2: He just talked about it before we got on air.
1: It's like you're going through a Walmart and it's like blood everywhere.
0: Yeah, zombies have overtaken the store.
1: Yeah, zombies have come out from me. That's my favorite one by far. But the one that was the hotel is now going to reopen as the Jason from Friday the 13th. And people have been asking, is there going to be an upcharge for
2: that?
1: And it's a good question because last year they added The Conjuring. And people love The Conjuring, but I imagine, Shroom, you know that it was $25 to go through The Conjuring.
0: Yep.
2: And then you have to make a reservation. Do not forget about that because...
1: You have to make a reservation?
2: Yes.
1: Uh-huh. It gives you 15 minutes to come by.
2: Yep.
1: And with a $25 upcharge, and a lot of people were ticked off at that. They go, wait a minute, Halloween Haunt's supposed to be included in your park pass. Not anymore. And the reason it's not anymore is, one, it costs a lot to put that on, and all the scare actors and all the work that goes into it. The other thing is they kind of hand out park tickets like candy because of the gold passes. You know, so it's kind of like free. And they decided, their owners, Six Flags, decided that, no, we're going to start charging for Haunt. They're doing it at the other parks, too. So they're doing that at Kings Dominion at Cedar Point up in Cleveland. So they are charging for the Haunt now. To get into Haunt is, it depends on the night, $10 to $20 to do the actual mazes. Now, you could just walk around the park. You get on all the rides. You can do your night ride on the racer for free.
2: That's what I did last year. Like, the line, it was so crowded there.
1: Hour and a half. But the Beast can be like an hour and a half to get on. But a Beast night ride, Shroom, is the most amazing thing in the world.
2: That's the only way to do it. I've only ridden the Beast at night.
0: There's no, I mean, I've done it. I've done it early in the morning. Once I got there and I was in the very front seat by myself, no one else on the ride. Early in the morning, done it at night, all hours of the day. The Beast is my favorite roller coaster ever, John Matarese.
1: Yes, I've done it at Park Open where you just kind of run in there and you're the first people, you know, right up that ramp and onto the Beast. So I love it. I love the night rides. I did it last Haunt with the moon out. It's unbelievable. So that's included in your park admission. Also walking around the park for all the scare zones. That's all included in your park ticket. That's good. But to go through the haunt houses, the mazes now, you do have to pay that extra fee. It started last year, $10 to $20. Okay, so you have to pay that. But then for The Conjuring, you got to pay another $25 to go through the catch. Oh, really?

0: world that Clark Griswold, you know, makes John Candy, put the
1: yes.
0: family on.
1: Oh, that's
0: when they
1: awesome.
0: Get out to Wally World.
1: Yeah, after he punches that mascot thing. At
2: the yeah, the moose. He punches the moose the right moose. In the nose.
0: I've been on that one, too. So a lot of fun.
2: Awesome.
1: Now, John, I got to ask, are they going to do the fun food again, like the themed food for the haunt?
0: Yeah, they're supposed to have food, and then they'll have those areas you walk through, like Pumpkin Eater and the other areas where they scare you. Like the guys on the roller skates that kind of, like, come
1: Ooh,
0: right up to you.
1: So that's exactly what it sounds like.
0: Sarah, you're going to put on your witchy's costume, right?
1: I'm going to put on something really sexy to walk around Kings Island, John.
0: Oh, yeah, sexy witch. I like that.
2: All right. Yeah.
1: No, that thing made me want to pee my pants last year. I was like, we got to diaper up. It is such a good time. We are so excited.
0: Have a great time and,
1: thank you.
0: Look forward to seeing you at Halloween Haunt.
1: Sounds good, John Matteries.
0: September 25th.
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3: 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Highway traffic continues to build. Northbound 75, brake lights between Kyle's and downtown. Inbound 74, that's not too terribly bad. Coming down the hill from North Bend, southbound 71, doing fine through Blue Ash and into Kenwood. Chuck Ingram with traffic.
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2: 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Good morning.
1: Good morning. Will the rain ever go away?
2: Yeah, well, it looks like it might eventually.
1: Just when I thought we were done with the rain, Mother Nature's like, hold my beer. Yeah, we got another day of it.
2: Messy commute for the kids going to school today, for sure.
1: Safe travels to everyone out there. And also, someone yesterday got a little sideways for a three-way.
2: Ooh.
1: Mm-hmm. We're going to talk about that coming up on WEBN.

0: 1027 WEBN. Good morning. It's Truman Sarah.
1: Dude, people will go to extremes to get their three ways.
0: Oh, yes, they
1: and
0: will.
1: And cheese conies. Take it easy over there.
0: Right,
1: trending on social media, this wild crash into the Skyline Chili on Bridgetown Road. This happened about 25 minutes from our studio, Shroom.
0: What?
1: Look at this picture from the crash.
0: Oh, my Lord. The car's on its side.
1: And it's like something out of a movie, right?
0: What the heck? Did anybody get injured seriously, Sarah? Yikes.
1: Now, we can laugh about it because everyone, thankfully, is okay. Now,
0: thank
1: this
0: goodness.
1: Car crashed into the side of the building and, like Shroom said, somehow ended up on its side.
0: What the heck?
1: But looking at the picture, I mean, the Skyline Chili's like all dented in now.
0: Oh, no. What are they going to do? They can patch it with Skyline Chili.
1: Yeah,
0: it'll
1: just
0: be
1: put
0: fine.
1: That cheese in there. Yeah, right. Just start to pack it in.
0: Right between the bricks. That's all you need.
1: There you go.
0: Use it as the mortar.
1: That's how we glue things back together here in Cincinnati. We use Skyline Chili cheese.
0: Perfect. And yummy.
1: This is a whole new meaning to a drive-through. They literally...
0: Oh, hey. That's true.
1: But honestly, this had me thinking about that time when you were stuck at that Skyline Chili at Fountain Square their basement.
0: That was, I think everyone's going to have PTSD from that, all the staff. That was crazy. I mean, it was a lot of fun until these tornado sirens started going off. Yeah, that's
1: and
0: where
1: then
0: we ended
1: it
0: up.
1: Got serious. I'm
0: it
1: like,
0: did.
1: Are we going to have an actual car fly into the side of the building?
0: Well, we didn't have a car. We did have a giant piece of metal from one of the skyscrapers downtown that blew off, maybe an air conditioner or something, and it crashed on a car down below. Luckily, no one was injured. But
1: dude, it looked like an alien lost a piece of its spaceship.
0: Yeah, that's a good way to describe
1: pretty
0: it.
1: Pretty wild.
0: Do you believe, Sarah?
1: You know what? I do believe in aliens. Now, I don't think they look like those little neon green dudes.
0: Oh, yeah.
1: Like the toys that you win at Kings Island.
0: Okay.
1: But I do think that there is like other life out there.
0: Yeah.
1: I'm curious if other people believe in aliens. How did we get here? I have no idea.
0: Right? That's from Skyline to aliens.
1: It all kind of connects. If you believe in aliens, let us know. Feel free to call up at 513. What is our number? 749-1027.
0: Well, yeah, you got it, Sarah. And here's the thing.
1: Last night. Sorry, bear with me today.
0: Understandable. And I'd really like to hear if you've seen like a UFO, man. I mean, come on. I've always wanted to see a UFO, but I never have.
1: Now, where the hell are we going to see a UFO at?
0: I mean, you don't know. You just walking around, walking your dog one time late at night, and then all of a sudden see something. I don't know.
1: Oh, that would be so cool.
0: I'm fascinated by stuff like that.
1: I am too. Now, I don't believe in like the Bigfoot Sasquatch thing. My aunts, they're obsessed with that whole thing.
0: Well,
1: but I'm like, aliens, I'm on board with.
0: How about the Loch Ness Monster? Do you believe in Nessie?
1: No, I don't know about that one.
0: I was always fascinated by that too. I had books about it. You know, I'm a big nerd.
1: Yeah,
0: about stuff like that.
1: Huh? Now I'm really now you got me thinking this morning, Shroom.
0: Okay.
1: Oh my gosh! But yeah, best of luck to that Skyline Chili and their big dent on the side.
0: Yay!
1: But whatever your vibe is, and glad everybody's okay because
0: thank
1: that situation is crazy. There's a mini to match it at I-71 at Stewart. Or at CincinnatiMini.com.
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0: Nickelback, they have a new album coming out October 30th. That's going to be their 11th studio album. Still making great music. Don't you think it's great, Sarah?
1: I think it's great that our Cincinnati Reds beat the St. Louis Cardinals last night. Now I can brag about that to my husband.
0: Yeah.
1: We'll talk more about that coming up when our guy Seg joins us in studio on WEBN.

0: 1027 WEBN. It's Schroman Sarah, and we have sports with Seg Dennison.
1: Good morning, everybody.
2: Yes, good morning. Are you going to be watching sports this weekend with the vice president since he's coming to your hood?
0: That's what I heard. What? That's
1: right. Tomorrow he's out at Cleveland Cliffs, formerly Armco, formerly. What was it before that? I don't know what it was.
2: I have no idea. Is that close to your house?
1: Yeah, about 3 or 4 miles away. He's probably going to stop by, better be home.
2: Uh-oh.
1: He'll probably stop by and say hello.
2: You might as well just live in this studio then.
1: Have a Coke.
0: Right.
1: We'll have a soda.
2: Yeah, you're not going to be able to get home.
1: Just kind of talk to him.
0: Are you going to share some Ron's Roost with him too?
1: No, it's too, too far away.
2: No. No way. That stuff is too good
1: you
2: to
1: got
2: share,
1: that right,
2: man.
1: Lady.
0: Not even for the vice president. You won't share.
2: Now get your own chicken.
1: I'll charge him.
2: JD.
1: Let's see. Reds update. Sal Stewart with a 3-run homer last night as the Reds beat the Cardinals 5-4. It's number 20, his home run number 27 of the year. Brady Singer in the series wraps up today at 12:40. And then the Reds go to Arizona, San Francisco, and Chicago in another wild, woolly road trip coming up starting tomorrow night.
2: Dude, and our guy Sal Stewart now leads the league in RBIs.
1: Yeah, and win the Rookie of the Year, there ought to be a federal investigation.
2: Go attack him with the chicken, Seg.
1: Because that clown in St. Louis, forget him. The Little League World Series, Hamilton Westside will take on Henderson, Nevada. The Mountain Champs today in the Little League World Series Game 1.
2: Yeah.
1: Action there at 2 o'clock. Frontier League last night, Florence Yawls double up on Lake Erie 14-7.
2: Damn.
1: MLS Soccer, Evander does it again. Scores again in the 90th plus minute as FC Cincinnati edges out New York City FC 2-1. The Orange and Blue will host the legendary Seattle Sounders on Saturday night at TQL Stadium.
2: Dude, even tennis. With all the rain, everybody got their stuff in last night.
1: Tennis at the Cincinnati Open, a wild upset Wednesday in Mason. First, 20-year-old Sarah Bialik upset world number one and top seed of the women, Arena Sabalenka in the round of 16.
2: Wow.
1: 7-6, 6-4. Cincinnati's Katie McNally and her partner, Eva Jovic, upset the number one women's doubles team to advance. Mason native Peyton Stearns lost in her round of 16 doubles match. Let's see, number three seed Jessica Paluga, and also it was number four Coco Gauff advancing to the quarterfinals. Men's side, 18 seed Tommy Paul ousting number one Alexander Zverev, who went through like a couple of temper tantrums in his match yesterday.
2: And who hasn't over some tennis? You know what I mean?
1: Uh-huh. Francis Tiafoe upset number two seed Felix Auger-Aliassime. Bengals update.
2: Some fun names, Seg.
1: Yeah, you're not kidding. That's
3: you're doing great with them.
1: I'm taking next week off just to not talk any. Yeah,
2: as you should. Those
1: Bengals update. Inter-squad scrimmage today with Chicago Bears. That starts at 10 a.m.
2: Hell yeah.
1: I think.
2: What are we gonna see? About 3 or 4 fights,
1: at least.
2: I'm here for the drama. What do you think,
1: High school football tonight kicks off. High school football tonight, the big game. Woo. Paycor Stadium, Moeller up against Princeton.
0: Ooh.
1: Also tonight, it's Gamble Montessori and against Stivers, and Williamsburg meets Ironton. So high school football is there. Starts in earnest tomorrow night with everybody playing. So
0: that's exciting. I know my daughter
1: is
0: already
1: right around the corner.
0: My daughter wants me to get her to the game on Friday. She's excited about it.
1: There you go.
2: Friday night lights. Man. Those are some of the best times, man.
0: They really are. Hey, Seg, I wanted to ask you about if you had any thoughts on the ESPN founder, Bill Rasmussen, passing away. You know,
1: that guy was a visionary. I mean, with the way that ESPN has just, you know. I mean, they took sports to a new level.
0: Yeah, right.
1: And I mean, right now, and I think it's a little bit on the negative side. I think there's a little bit too much Pat McAfee going to happen.
2: Oh, okay. He just got
1: because
2: another
1: he's gonna
2: gig.
1: Get, he's going to get Monday Night Football. He's going to get College Game Day. People are ripping him for ruining College Game Day, but jeez. I don't know. He's going to do the headgear again, like you know, like Lee Corso did for years.
2: No, there will he's never be another Lee.
1: He's going to do the headgear.
2: No,
1: and I don't know. I just.
2: Well,
1: they
2: fired everyone, and they just keep giving Pat McAfee jobs. It's crazy, right?
1: I hope he has his own plane. That's all I can say.
2: Okay. I'm sure he does with all the money that that he's making. I mean, I
1: million.
2: Get it. The dude is talented. He's got a fun personality.
1: And
2: he
1: stands there in a tank top and does his show. It's not a bad gig.
0: Wow. I bet you'd like to see more of your pal Tom Brenneman doing it, right?
2: That's in a tank top?
1: No. That's the way Lance comes to work, I hear.
0: Yeah, right. Okay.
1: Tank top and short shorts.
2: We don't need dudes around here showing up in tank tops. Yeah. Just leave that to Pat McAfee.
1: Okay, 1027 WEBN.
4: 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Traffic continues to build northbound 75 out of Erlanger to an accident at Kyle's. The right side's blocked off. Northbound 471's backing up past Memorial. Right two lanes are blocked southbound 75 with an accident at the Western Hills Viaduct. Chuck Ingram with traffic.
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0: 1027 WEBN. Hey, Sarah Lee, do you have any of those Funko Pop figures?
1: I've got a few of the Reds Funko Pops.
0: Okay, that doesn't surprise me. I have like a Beetlejuice Funko Pop, and well, that's it. I've thought about getting others. You know, there's a lot of people that collect these like crazy, and I mean, there's an endless...
1: But why?
0: Right, well, I mean, I think they're cool. I think
1: what
0: it's
1: are you going to do with all those Funko Pops?
0: You set them out and you display them.
1: Where are you displaying these things at? Like, as a dude?
0: Well, I think...
1: Where do you put them?
0: They've replaced, like, the precious moments. You know, no longer...
1: You've got those in the curio cabinets?
0: Yeah. That's where you put them, right? Or you get a shelf or whatever. You put them on the fireplace mantle. I don't know.
1: You're putting Funko Pops in your fancy dining room. I'm sure your wife loves that.
0: Yeah, that's a great place for them. Well, anyhow, Funko has expanded its Guns N' Roses collection, Sarah.
1: With very cool.
0: Three new pop figures celebrating different eras of Guns N' Roses with Axl, Slash, and Duff. Now, these figurines capture the band members in their signature look from the 80s and 90s. So
1: now we need to get those little Funko Pops in the studio. That's where I typically collect.
0: See, I like that.
1: If you look around, you can see all the bobbleheads, Funko Pops, whatnot. Just put those up here in the studio somewhere.
0: You know, I have some shelves that I haven't put up yet. Maybe I'll just bring those shelves in. We'll bring a drill and we'll just start going for it. Drill it into the wall. They're going to love it around here at iHeart, right? If we just start making holes in the wall.
1: Yeah, like the WEBN Curio Cabinet.
0: Yeah, right. There's one or two.

0: 1027 WEBN. There was a time when we used to play that song unedited.
1: Ooh.
0: Yeah, that was ages ago before Janet Jackson had her incident at the Super Bowl. And that's really what changed everything, if you're wondering.
1: With the flash.
0: Yeah, Justin Timberlake and Janet, and then things really changed all around on, you know,
1: thanks
0: just the
1: a
0: media.
1: Lot, Justin. Yeah. Way to ruin a good time.
0: Yeah, we could have heard Puddle of Mud. She flippin' hates me unedited.
1: Why does Justin Timberlake ruin everything?
0: Right. Well, anyhow. You know what? We're going to keep him away Sunday, September 6th. So, JT.

0: to stop raining out there. Traffic has been a nightmare for weeks. Chuck, what you got for us?
1: 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Southbound 75 continues to slow thanks to an accident at the Western Hills Viaduct. Right lanes are blocked off. Traffic backing up above Hopple. They cleared the wreck northbound 75 near Kyle's, but traffic heavy from Donaldson. Northbound 471 backs to Grand. There's slow traffic southbound 71 Fields Ertle to Pfeiffer. Chuck Ingram with traffic.
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0: 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Good morning, Sarah.
1: Good morning to you, Shroom. Well, you know I love a good BOGO, especially when it comes to food.
0: Yeah.
1: Oh, yeah. 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
1: Well, Shroom, you know I love a good BOGO and letting our people know how they can save some money.
0: Yeah, give it to them, Sarah.
1: Well, with all the chaos of the back to school stuff and everyone's schedules all out of whack now.
0: That's right.
1: I mean, just looking at the highways this morning.
0: Yeah.
1: I'm like, when did all these people get here?
0: Uh-huh.
1: Why is it so crowded on the Brent Spence Bridge again? Anyways, Chipotle says they at least want to help with your dinner plans.
0: Yay.
1: Shroom, I know how much you guys love Chipotle and your family.
0: Oh my gosh. My daughter is obsessed with Chipotle. She'd eat there every single day.
1: What's the go-to for her?
0: Well, you know, I don't know all the ingredients. She gets a bowl and then, you know,
1: okay, she goes bowl.
0: She
1: okay.
0: goes bowl route. Yeah, yeah, yeah.
1: What are you doing? Tacos, bowls, salad.
0: I usually do a bowl as well. And I'm like the type of guy that'll be like, just toss everything in it. You know, like I like it all, man.
1: Run it through the garden. Give me all the meats, yes. All the sauces.
0: That's going to be a real good deal today, I suppose, if I do that.
1: Yeah. So today they've got this School Spirit BOGO promo running. They said anyone wearing school apparel or accessories can purchase a Chipotle entree after 3 p.m. and they get the second entree for free.
0: Ooh.
1: So your family of four, you're only having to pay for two people, Shroom. That's
0: like
1: quick girl math.
0: Yeah. Oh, yeah. Bring it on. If my daughter's listening right now, actually, hopefully she isn't. But no, if she is.
1: Shouldn't she be in school already?
0: Yeah, no, she's on her way to school right now. It starts just past 8 o'clock.
1: Okay.
0: So,
1: okay,
0: she's probably
1: gotcha.
0: Gonna, when I pick her up today from school, she's probably going to say, Dad, I heard. Let's go to Chipotle.
1: Uh-huh. Put the bug in her ear. And they say it can be any kind of school, like a middle school.
0: Okay.
1: Your college stuff. I mean, I don't have any Fairfield Indians gear. But I got plenty of my alma mater from Miami University. Got lots of sweatshirts, t-shirts, that kind of stuff.
0: That's perfect. So you just have to wear some school apparel.
1: Anything.
0: School.
1: It could
0: that
1: be
0: works.
1: some earrings, a bracelet, a hat, sweatshirt, jersey, right. Whatever you got.
0: I like
1: go
0: that.
1: Go get you some free Chipotle today.
0: I don't know what I have. I honestly might have to go to, you know what?
1: Get creative. Yeah. Draw something on a white t-shirt.
0: I could do that, or I'll go to Goodwill down the road. I'm sure they're going to have something.
1: Ooh, do some thrifting. Maybe head on over to St. Vincent de Paul. They usually have a lot of good school spirit type of stuff.
0: I love it.
1: But yeah, Chipotle says back to school season is all about showing your school spirit and getting back into the routines that make the week feel a little easier.
0: Thanks, Chipotle, for this delicious BOGO deal.
1: Now I'm craving. I've been on those quesadilla. I've been on a quesadilla kick lately. I love their quesadillas there with the chicken and the cheese, and they get you the little side of rice and some guacamole, sour cream, that spicy salsa.
0: Oh gosh,
1: I need that. Need to step out.
0: Cut it out, Sarah. Cut it out. You're making us all hungry.
1: I'm sweating over here.
0: Wow.
1: But whatever your vibe is, I'm very passionate about my food.
0: I can tell.
1: There is a mini to match everything. Go visit them at I-71 at Stewart or at CincinnatiMini.com.
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0: 1027 WEBM or Cincinnati's Rock Station. Hey, Sarah Lee, what is the driver that you hate the most out on the roads?
1: Dude, there are so many. It's the people that are on their cell phones.
0: Yeah.
1: Those are the absolute, like, you can tell when somebody's texting. They start to go a little slow. They're weaving in and out, and you're like, hello.
0: You pull up next to them. They're looking, they're holding their phone in their hand. It's ridiculous.
1: Just set it down.
0: You know, for me, it's the people that don't use their turn signal. That's the most lazy piece of, it just drives me nuts.
1: We have so many bad drivers here in Cincinnati.
0: We really do.
1: I see them every day, especially going over that Brent Spence Bridge.
0: And with my my teenage driver now, my daughter now driving, it makes me even more nervous.
1: Does she drive with her cell phone in hand?
0: Hell no. No, she knows we have a special mount where you can mount it up, and it's right next to the, you know, the screen.
1: Yeah.
0: So, you know, it's in a safe place. It's high up, so it's in a place where it should be.
1: Yeah, get in the habit of not holding onto the phone while you're driving.
0: I definitely make sure she doesn't do that. Hey, you can call us up 513-749-1027. What kind of driver do you hate the most?
2: I hate a fast driver in the rain the most.
0: Yeah.
2: They weave in and out of traffic. It's raining. Everybody slowed down to a nice, safe, appropriate speed, and they're like in and out of traffic going nuts. And one of them hit an orange barrel the other day, and it flew off and hit my car. So that's my new least favorite driver.
0: Damn, dude. Yeah, slow down on these wet roads. Well, the good news, Sarah,
1: but
0: is,
1: also
0: though,
1: just, like, go the right speed. If it's a 65, I don't want to see you going 30 and slowing everything down. Then that's a whole new problem.
0: Man.
1: Why can't we figure it out here in Cincinnati?
0: Well, look, the rain is moving out, but I know we still have a mess out there. How's traffic, Chuck? It's WEBN.
3: 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Highway traffic continues to build very slow. Northbound 75 now out of Florence into downtown, close to a 25-minute delay. There's problems on 63 at 75 in Monroe, an accident there, and wires down on Tylersville at Kennesaw and Westchester. Chuck Ingram with traffic.

0: November 6th. 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
1: Yeah, and I know everybody wants their t-shirts. We've got the cool 50th annual t-shirt out there at all the Kroger stores. We've got them available online. And our girl Katie in Promotions Shroom had emailed us something important last night.
0: What is
1: it? We got the big red exclamation point email.
0: Uh-oh.
1: She said, Friday, August 21st is the final day to order your t-shirt if you want to get it in time for Sunday, September 6th. So go online today, get it ordered. If you can't do that, Kroger is still going to have those available in their stores.
0: 1027 WEBN.

0: 1027 WEBN. Good morning, Truman, Sarah, and as always, joined at this time by Tom Brenneman. Good morning, Tom.
1: How you guys doing?
0: All right, so Tom, were you moving? You driving a U-Haul yesterday?
1: Yep. Drove a U-Haul yesterday. Yeah, I mean, it went great, thank God. Although, once we started the drive back, so we move him into this house. He's living with four other guys. I mean, great setup.
2: What year is your son in college now?
1: Senior year.
2: Okay. Oh,
1: so
2: the
1: he's gonna have a great year. Good Lord willing. But anyway, it was great. And so we get in, and all of a sudden, my wife says to me, she says, "What's that light that just came on the dashboard?" Now, again, picture, if you weren't with us yesterday, okay, this is one of those deals where it's the old school handle, roll down window. I mean, you know, 165,000 miles on this baby, and I'm you know what? I said to her, I don't care. I said, we are putting the pedal to the metal. We had about 90 miles left when this light comes on.
2: Uh-huh.
1: And I'm like, let's just hope and pray, whatever happens, that we can make it.
2: That's
1: and
2: a problem
1: thank
2: for
1: God
2: not us.
1: We made it, but I want to share with you guys.
0: Okay.
1: So we're sitting there, and Polly, my wife, is sitting there, and she's scrolling through her phone, and I'm driving along, and she says, hey, out of nowhere.
2: Uh-huh.
1: She says to me, hey, what do you think about Sarah Elise's bangs? And I said, we have discussed this on the radio. And I know, out of the blue. She says, what do you think
2: bangs.
1: Of those bangs? And
2: I said,
1: you know, I really like them. I said, but Sarah doesn't like them much.
2: I had one crash out and I cut them and now I'm regretting it.
1: Well, she says, you know, she looks a lot like Ella Langley.
2: Oh, well, tell her. I said, thank you. I do keep getting that.
1: And
2: yeah.
1: So, you know, I said, I liked them. And then she said, you know, what are they like over there on the morning show on EBN? I said, you know, I said, I got to tell you. I said, I really like these guys a lot. I said, Shroom is a great dude.
0: Thanks, man.
1: You can tell he really cares about his family and his kids and
0: thanks,
1: being a
0: Tom.
1: Good dad.
0: Yeah.
1: I'm liking
2: this
1: Sarah.
2: This is true.

0: country concert and you think you can hang out on this rock station every day.
1: Oh, man.
0: That's called range, baby.
2: That's exactly right. That's exactly right.
0: I guess I can only have one passion. I can only care about WEBN, and I cannot care about anything
2: That's
0: else.
2: That's right. Versatility.
0: Oh. Uh-huh.
2: There you go.
1: I love
0: so
1: working with Sarah.
0: Shout out to
1: man.
0: That very nice gentleman.
1: Yes.
0: That Sarah felt
1: alone.
0: The need to comment.
2: That's right. Leave these her be.
0: I'm telling you, these dudes in their basement that love to make comments on my socials.
3: Yeah, but you know, but you
0: Do you think they'd say it to my face?
2: No, they wouldn't.
0: Say it to my face. I dare you.
2: I know all about it.
0: Yeah, Tom, you deal with online bullying. I mean, who are these people?
2: Well, we talked about this yesterday. I mean, you know.
0: It's just dumb.
2: I mean, I actually feel for them.
0: Yeah, I do too.
2: I sincerely do. Now, do I want to be around them? Probably not. I don't know. Maybe I would.
0: I don't think they'd say it to your face either, Tom.
2: No, no. And you know what? For the ones that do, which is rare, for the ones that do, it's kind of like, okay. Well, you know, you have a problem with me. That's fine. You know, we just agree to disagree, or we're just going to leave this be and move on.
0: And 99% of the time, it's the people that don't even know you that are starting the drama.
2: There's no doubt. There's no doubt.
1: Well, on Facebook, I love to chime into the comments when people are, you know, saying nasty things about me. Sometimes it's great to just get in there and start a big mess.
0: I mean, what's the point of this? I've been working in media now for almost 15 years, and it's just amazing these, like, keyboard warriors that come out of nowhere.
2: They do.
0: And it's usually, it's more negative than positive stuff. And it's like,
2: far.
0: I would never think to leave a nasty comment to anybody
1: you gotta have
0: like
1: tough
0: that.
1: Skin, man.
0: Well, I mean, that's what they say, but it gets to a point where it's like, you know, just grow
2: that's
0: up.
2: That's one of the things I've tried to impart to our son, because he's trying to embark on this broadcasting career and be a sportscaster like his granddad and like his dad and all that kind of thing.
0: Yeah,
2: and,
0: keep the Brennan name going.
2: And I've tried to tell him over and over and over. And it's one of the real true fears I have for him as a dad, right?
0: Uh-huh.
2: But also as a broadcaster.
0: You know the reality of it.
2: The social media is so negative.
0: Yep.
2: I mean, you would think it doesn't matter who it is. Joe Buck, right? Jim Nantz. I mean, pick any of those guys,
0: Pat
2: right?
0: Pat McAfee.
2: Right, right. I mean, everything that shows up on social is so negative, and it can beat you down.
1: Yeah.
2: And, you know, he's going to get the nepotism hit stuff automatically out of the gate.
1: Sure.
2: And so, you know, I'm just like, dude. I'm like, I'm telling you.
0: Mm-hmm.
2: But of course, at his age, they can't understand the thought of getting off social media.
0: Right, exactly.
2: Right? They can't get it.
1: Uh-huh.
2: You know, and I'm just like, okay, well then, like you said, Shroom.
0: That's
2: man,
0: what happens when you put yourself out there, unfortunately.
2: Have some tough skin.
0: Yeah.
1: That's the way it'd be. Yeah, buckle up, man. Yeah, he's got it. He'll be fine, man.
2: Well,
1: he'll be just fine.
2: All of us. You know, you put yourself out there, you're going to get it, and you know it is part of the gig.
1: Yeah, but we're human. We're humans,
2: that's
1: man.
2: That's exactly right. You're spot on.
0: Yeah, and I'm not allowed to like country music.
1: You can like whatever the hell you want.
2: I was singing. I told my wife yesterday, I'm driving along by myself in that U-Haul going to Bloomington.
0: Uh-huh.
2: And I mean, George Strait comes on now. You know, I
0: one of the
2: love,
0: best country artists of all time.
2: I mean, that would be my wife's like one-off.
1: Okay.
2: Right?
0: Oh,
2: I mean,
0: Georgie.
2: She loves George Strait.
1: All right.
2: So when we were dating and everything, I start listening to, and now I'm just like, and that tune cut you. Nobody in his right mind would have left her. I mean,
0: Tom,
2: it's
0: you're like, do I want to be with George Strait or do I want to be him?
2: I wanted to be him.
1: That was
2: not
1: impressive,
2: be with
1: Tom.
2: It.
0: You got to let your wife have that one, you know?
2: I said, man, I could have been George Strait. She looks at me like, oh, yeah. Okay.
0: Uh-huh.
2: That's right.
0: Bye, okay. Tom. Thank you
2: for
0: stopping in.
2: Great seeing you guys.
0: I get it.
2: Have a good day today.
1: Fun hanging with you, as always. 102.7 WEBN.
4: 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Crews continue to work with an accident southbound 75 just below Tylersville. Left side of the highway is blocked off. That's backing traffic up above 129, then slow again through Laughlin. Southbound 71, brake lights between Pfeiffer and the lateral. Northbound 471 heavy from 275. Chuck Ingram with traffic.
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0: 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It's Truman Sarah.
1: Dude, people will go to extremes to get their three ways.
0: Oh, yes, they will.
1: And cheese conies and Cholitos.
0: Oh, okay, that's what you're talking about, man. I gotcha.
1: Trending on social media, dude, this wild crash into a Skyline Chili on Bridgetown Road happened on Wednesday, about 25 minutes from our studio here in Kenwood. The car crashed into the side of the building, somehow ended up on its side. Shroom, have you seen a photo of this thing?
0: No.
1: It's like straight out of a movie.
0: Holy crap. Yeah, well, it is on its side. What the hell is going on here?
1: How does that happen?
0: They were maybe drinking. Maybe they had a medical emergency. Maybe they were texting and driving. Who knows?
1: Who knows? We have no idea like how it led to this, but we do know that everyone involved is fine,
0: which is
1: what's most important here. But now the Skyline Chili, like, all dented up on its side.
0: Oh, no. What are they going to do now? The building's all cracked up. Oh, you know what they're going to do? They're just going to take it, a scoop into that Skyline. They're going to use it as mortar to repair the bricks.
1: Oh, yeah. Get some of that cheese and just start packing it in. I don't know. It's not going to stop me from going to get my cheese conies. I don't care what the outside of the building looks like. I'm still going.
0: Are they still open today? I suppose.
1: I guess so. Yeah. I've not seen that they had to close down or anything.
0: They didn't crash into the kitchen, so it's going to be okay.
1: That's all that matters.
0: Thank
1: but
0: goodness.
1: Now we've got a whole new drive-thru.
0: Yay. Well, hey.
1: But it got me thinking about when you were involved with your own Skyline drama,
0: man.
1: Just a couple of weeks ago when the tornadoes were here in Cincinnati.
0: That was actually pretty scary, to be honest with you.
1: Yeah
0: being at that Fountain Square location and then the tornado sirens going off downtown. And the craziest thing is there were people out on Fountain Square. I could see them right out the window just sitting there, eating their lunch, going about their day.
1: In the rain and all.
0: Yeah, well, the tornado sirens are going off. But anyhow, we went down to the basement. We were fine. That's one of the craziest gigs that I've done.
1: Now you know what the Skyline basement looks like.
0: Yeah.
1: They have a bunch of cheese down there or what?
0: Yeah. It was a maze to get down there, which was surprising. And then it was kind of spooky down there. But, we were
1: safe.
0: I'm
1: glad that they took care of
0: you. And I think I did see this giant barrel of cheese. I thought about rolling it out to my car and bringing it in just for you, Sarah.
1: Like, oops, the storm took off with the cheese.
0: But I do want to say this. A piece of metal blew off something that was on one of the buildings, and it crashed on a car during
1: God.
0: The gig.
1: What
0: luckily,
1: a pain in the butt.
0: Nobody was injured, and I left there with a full stomach thanks to that delicious Skyline-dipped pizza you suggested. Thank you.
1: Oh, my God.
0: Just
1: dude,
0: amazing.
1: That thing is so good.
0: Love
1: you can get
0: it.
1: My dad and I, we went to that Fountain Square location before the Bengals game last week.
0: Did you get it?
1: We're like, we're going Skyline-dipped pizza. That's
0: fantastic.
1: The only way to go.
0: Fantastic.
1: Oh, yeah.
0: Yeah.
1: But whatever your vibe is, there is a mini to match it at I-71 at Stewart or at CincinnatiMini.com.
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0: 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It's Shroom and Sarah, and we have sports with Seg Dennison.
1: Good morning, everybody.
2: Yes, good morning. Are you going to be watching sports this weekend with the vice president since he's coming to your hood?
0: That's what I heard. What?
1: Right, tomorrow he's out at Cleveland Cliffs, formerly Armco, formerly... what was it before that? I don't know what it was.
2: I have no idea. Is that close to your house?
1: Yeah, about 3 or 4 miles away. He's probably going to stop by. Better be home.
2: Uh-oh.
1: He'll probably stop by and say hello.
2: You might as well just live in this studio then.
1: Have a Coke.
0: Right.
1: We'll have a soda.
2: Yeah, you're not going to be able to get home.
1: Just kind of talk to him.
0: Are you going
1: to
0: share some Ron's Roost with him too?
1: No, it's too, no, it's too far away.
2: No. No way. That stuff is too good
1: you
2: to share,
1: that right,
2: man.
1: Lady.
0: Not even for the vice president. You won't share.
2: Now get your own chicken.
1: I'll charge him.
2: JD.
1: Let's see. Reds update. Sal Stewart with a 3-run homer last night as the Reds beat the Cardinals 5-4. It's number 20, home run number 27 of the year. Brady Singer in the series wraps up today at 12:40. And then the Reds go to Arizona, San Francisco, and Chicago in another wild, woolly road trip coming up starting tomorrow night.
2: Dude, and our guy Sal Stewart now leads the league in RBIs.
1: And win the Rookie of the Year, there ought to be a federal investigation.
2: Go attack him with the chicken, Seg.
1: Because that clown in St. Louis, forget him. The Little League World Series, Hamilton Westside will take on Henderson, Nevada. The Mountain Champs today in the Little League World Series Game 1.
2: Yeah.
1: Action there at 2 o'clock. Frontier League last night, Florence Yalls double up on Lake Erie 14-7.
2: Damn.
1: MLS Soccer, Evander does it again. Scores again in the 90th plus minute as FC Cincinnati edges out New York City FC 2-1. The Orange and Blue will host the legendary Seattle Sounders on Saturday night at TQL Stadium.
2: Dude, tennis. Even with all the rain, everybody got their stuff in last night.
1: Tennis at the Cincinnati Open, a wild upset Wednesday in Mason. First, 20-year-old Sarah Bialik upset world number one and top seed of the women, Arena Sabalenka in the round of 16.
2: Wow.
1: 7-6, 6-4. Cincinnati's Katie McNally and her partner, Eva Jovic, upset the number one women's doubles team to advance. Mason native Peyton Stearns lost in her round of 16 doubles match. Let's see, number three seed Jessica Paluga, and also it was number four Coco Gauff advancing to the quarterfinals. Men's side, 18 seed Tommy Paul ousting number one Alexander Zverev, who went through like a couple of temper tantrums in his match yesterday.
2: And who hasn't over some tennis? You know what I mean?
1: Uh-huh. Francis Tiafoe upset number two seed Felix Oshay Alassim. Bengals update.
2: Some fun interim names, Seg.
1: Yeah, you're not kidding. That's
3: you're doing great with them.
1: I'm taking next week off just to not talk any. Yeah.
2: As you should. Those
1: Bengals
2: are
1: update. Inter squad scrimmage today with Chicago Bears. That starts at 10 a.m.
2: Hell yeah.
1: I think.
2: What are we going to see? About three or four fights?
1: At least.
2: I'm high school. The drama. What do you think,
1: High school football
2: Shroom?
1: Tonight yeah, kicks off. High school football tonight, the big game. Woo. Paycor Stadium, Moeller up against Princeton.
0: Ooh.
1: Also tonight, it's Gamble Montessori and against Stivers, and Williamsburg meets Ironton. So high school football is there. Starts in earnest tomorrow night with everybody playing. So
0: that's exciting. I know my daughter
1: is
0: already
1: right around the corner.
0: My daughter wants me to get her to the game on Friday. She's excited about it.
1: There you go.
2: Friday night lights. Man. Those are some of the best times, man.
0: They really are. Hey, Seg, I wanted to ask you about if you had any thoughts on the ESPN founder, Bill Rasmussen, passing away. You know?
1: That guy was a visionary. I mean, with the way that ESPN has just, you know, I mean, they took sports to a new level.
0: Yeah, right.
1: And I mean, right now, and I think it's a little bit on the negative side. I think there's a little bit too much Pat McAfee going to happen.
2: Oh, okay. He just got
1: because
2: another
1: he's gonna
2: gig.
1: Get, he's going to get Monday Night Football. He's going to get College Game Day. People are ripping him for ruining College Game Day, but jeez. I don't know. He's going to do the headgear again, like you know, like Lee Corso did for years.
2: No, there will
1: he's
2: never be another
1: head,
2: Lee.
1: He's going to do the headgear.
2: No,
1: and I don't know. I just.
2: Well,
1: they
2: fired everyone, and they just keep giving Pat McAfee jobs. It's crazy, right?
1: I hope he has his own plane. That's all I can say.
2: Okay. I'm sure he does with all the money that that he's making. I mean, I
1: million.
2: Get it. The dude is talented. He's got a fun personality.
1: He stands there in a tank top and does his show. It's not a bad gig.
0: Wow. I bet you'd like to see more of your pal Tom Brenneman doing it, right?
2: That's in a tank top?
1: No. That's the way Lance comes to work, I hear.
0: Yeah, right. Okay.
1: Tank top and short shorts.
2: We don't need dudes around here showing up in tank tops. Yeah. Just leave that to Pat McAfee.
1: 1027 WEBN.
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0: 1027 WEBN, Ozfest is going to return. 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Stay tuned for details. 1027 WEBN. Good morning, Sarah.
1: Oh, good morning, Shroom.
2: Are you all right?
0: Did I put you to sleep?
1: No, well, almost.
0: Yeah, I am feeling it today.
1: Dude, we are struggling.

0: 1027 WEBM. We're joined now by John Matarese from WCPO Channel 9. Good morning, John.
1: Good morning. How are you guys doing?
2: Fantastic. Hi, John. We're great. We're getting ready for spooky season.
1: I know. You know, the kids back to school this week. And, you know, all of a sudden, it's still kind of warm out, but, you know, fall is coming. And one of the best things about fall is Halloween. Have you seen all the Halloween displays in stores already?
2: Dude, I've already got it in my house. My house has turned into actual Halloween, John.
1: Yeah.
0: She's obsessed.
1: Because I know you're there. I know you're very big into Halloween and dressing the part and all that. And you go into Home Depot or Lowe's, they got those giant skeletons.
2: I need one.
1: Yeah, Skelly.
2: Yeah, Skelly. Yeah. I want the one that talks.
1: Everybody needs Skelly on their front yard. It's like 14 feet tall.
2: I'm going to start a GoFundMe so I can get a couple Skellies in my yard.
1: Yeah, but they're expensive. That's $300, I tell you. It's not cheap. Well, also not so cheap is Kings Island's Halloween Haunt anymore. And I know you guys love going to Kings Island. And Haunt starts on September 25th. So it's coming up in a month.
2: Yep, we've got it on the calendar. Uh-huh.
1: Yeah. Do you know what the biggest event for Kings Island all year? I mean, it's when the park is most crowded.
2: I believe it.
1: Halloween Haunt.
0: Yeah, me too. Yeah,
2: it's so much fun.
0: You know, John Matarese, yeah. I go to Kings Island all the time. I've been there 32 times this season already.
1: Really?
0: I'm a huge fan.
1: More than me, and I've been a pass holder for 20 years, so you got me there. That's
0: impressive.
1: Pretty good.
0: Well, the prices are going up. It's true.
2: Yeah, so what's the deal with the pricing and, like, the new haunted mazes that they've got with this Friday the 13th thing?
1: About that.
2: Yeah.
1: The good news is they have two new attractions at Halloween Haunt this year. The big one is Jason Blood Rain. And Jason, of course, is the character from Friday the 13th. And there's a whole house where you go through it, and Jason is hiding, and he's going to come out and get you.
2: I need it.
1: People are excited about that one. It used to be the Hotel Saint Michel, which was kind of behind the racer.
0: I remember going through that, yep.
1: It was an okay haunted house. Yeah. You know, it was a hotel. It wasn't great. As long as I don't get rid of Kilmart. I love Kilmart.
0: John, you and I both are on the same page. Yeah. That's my favorite, too.
2: He just talked about it before we got on air.
1: It's like you're going through a Walmart and it's like blood everywhere.
0: Yeah, zombies have overtaken the store.
1: Yeah, zombies have come out from me. That's my favorite one by far. But the one that was the hotel is now going to reopen as the Jason from Friday the 13th. And people have been asking, is there going to be an upcharge for
2: that?
1: And it's a good question because last year they added The Conjuring. And people love The Conjuring, but I imagine, Shroom, you know that it was $25 to go through The Conjuring.
0: Yep.
2: And then you have to make a reservation. Do not forget about that because...
1: You have to make a reservation?
2: Yes.
1: Uh-huh. It gives you 15 minutes to come by.
2: Yep.
1: And with a $25 upcharge, and a lot of people were ticked off at that. They go, wait a minute, Halloween Haunt's supposed to be included in your park pass. Not anymore. And the reason it's not anymore is, one, it costs a lot to put that on, and all the scare actors and all the work that goes into it. The other thing is they kind of hand out park tickets like candy because of the gold passes. You know, so it's kind of like free. And they decided, their owners, Six Flags, decided that, no, we're going to start charging for Haunt. They're doing it at the other parks, too. So they're doing that at King's Dominion at Cedar Point up in Cleveland. So they are charging for the Haunt now. To get into Haunt is, it depends on the night, $10 to $20 to do the actual mazes. Now, you could just walk around the park. You get on all the rides. You can do your night ride on the racer for free.
2: That's what I did last year. Like, the line, it was so crowded there.
1: Hour and a half. But the Beast can be like an hour and a half to get on. But a Beast night ride, Shroom, is the most amazing thing in the world.
2: That's the only way to do it. I've only ridden the Beast at night.
0: I've done it early in the morning. Once I got there and I was in the very front seat by myself, no one else on the ride. Early in the morning, done it at night, all hours of the day. The Beast is my favorite roller coaster ever, John Matarese.
1: Yes, I've done it at Park Open, where you just kind of run in there and you're the first people, you know, right up that ramp and onto the Beast. So I love it. I love the night rides. I did it last Haunt with the moon out. It's unbelievable. So that's included in your park admission. Also walking a

0: around the park, for all the scare zones. That's all included in your park ticket. That's good. But to go through the haunt houses, the mazes mm-hmm. now, you do have to pay that extra fee. It started last year, $10 to $20. Okay, so you have to pay that. But then for The Conjuring, you got to pay another $25 to go through the catch. So it really adds up. The good news is that the newest Jason Friday the 13th is not an upcharge. People were worried that was going to be an upcharge like The Conjuring.
1: Excellent.
0: It's not. It's included. They're also adding a second new one. Did you hear about this? It's a heavy metal maze.
2: Yes.
0: That sounds cool.
2: The Metal Massacre, John Matarese.
0: The Metal Massacre. you know, and I hope they've got the music cranked. And
2: yes.
0: I hope it's WEBN. It's like, you should talk to them and say, hey, man, you just put on WEBN and you crank it.
2: Hell yeah, man.
0: I don't know.
2: That's what's up. But, yeah, we got to be a part of this, Shroom.
1: I love it. And I want to go through it
0: WEBN.
1: With John Matarese. How cool would that be
2: to go
1: through these haunted attractions or ride the beast with John?
2: That's my bucket list.
0: Yeah.
2: I want to do
0: a
2: it.
0: Night ride. You know I've been on 175 roller coasters.
2: No kidding. Oh, so you're a coaster dude.
1: I had no idea about that.
2: Yeah, I would have never guessed that.
1: Impressive.
0: So I'm a total geek. It's all the, they were called Cedar Fair parks at the time.
2: Yeah.
0: Carowinds, Kings Dominion, all those. And then a bunch of the Six Flags park. Yeah. Oh, I've ridden the one in Wally World that Clark Griswold, you know, makes John Candy. Put the family on.
2: Oh, that's
0: when
2: awesome.
0: They get out to Wally World.
2: After he punches that mascot thing.
1: The moose. He punches the moose right in the nose.
0: I've been on that one, too. So a lot of fun.
1: Awesome.
2: Now, John, I got to ask, are they going to do the fun food again, like the themed food for the haunt?
0: Yeah, they're supposed to have food, and then they'll have those areas you walk through, like Pumpkin Eater and the other areas where they scare you. Like the guys on the roller skates that kind of, like, come right up to you.
2: So that's exactly what it sounds like.
0: Sarah, you're going to put on your witchy's costume, right?
2: I'm going to put on something really sexy to walk around Kings Island, John.
0: Oh, yeah, sexy witch. I like that.
1: All right. Yeah.
2: No, that thing made me want to pee my pants last year. I was like, we got to diaper up. It is such a good time. We are so excited.
0: Have a great time and,
2: thank you.
0: Look forward to seeing you at Halloween Haunt.
2: Sounds good, John Matarese.
0: September 25th.
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3: 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Two fleets of drones. 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One river. 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
1: Well, Shroom, you know I love a good BOGO and letting our people know how they can save some money.
0: Yeah, give it to them, Sarah.
1: Well, with all the chaos of the back-to-school stuff and everyone's schedules all out of whack now.
0: That's right.
1: I mean, just looking at the highways this morning.
0: Yeah,
1: I'm like, when did all these people get here?
0: Uh-huh.
1: Why is it so crowded on the Brent Spence Bridge again? Anyways, Chipotle says they at least want to help with your dinner plans.
0: Yay!
1: Shroom, I know how much you guys love Chipotle and your family.
0: Oh my gosh, my daughter is obsessed with Chipotle. She'd eat there every single day.
1: What's the go-to for her?
0: Well, you know, I don't know all the ingredients. She gets a bowl and then, you know,
1: okay, she goes bowl.
0: Goes bowl route. Yeah.
1: What are you doing? Tacos, bowls, salad.
0: I usually do a bowl as well. And I'm like the type of guy that'll be like, just toss everything in it. You know, like I like it all, man.
1: Run it through the garden. Give me all the meats, yes. All the sauces. Mm.
0: That's going to be a real good deal today, I suppose, if I do that.
1: Yeah. So today they've got this School Spirit BOGO promo running. They said anyone wearing school apparel or accessories can purchase a Chipotle entree after 3 p.m. and they get the second entree for free.
0: Ooh.
1: So your family of four, you're only having to pay for two people, Shroom. That's
0: like
1: quick girl math.
0: Yeah. Oh, yeah. Bring it on. If my daughter is listening right now, actually, hopefully she isn't. But no, if she is.
1: Shouldn't she be in school already?
0: Yeah, no, she's on her way to school right now. It starts just past 8 o'clock.
1: Okay.
0: So she's probably gonna, when I pick her up today from school, she's probably going to say, Dad, I heard. Let's go to Chipotle.
1: Uh-huh. Put the bug in her ear. And they say it can be any kind of school, like a middle school.
0: Okay.
1: Your college stuff. I mean, I don't have any Fairfield Indian gear. But I got plenty of my alma mater from Miami University. Got lots of sweatshirts, t-shirts, that kind of stuff.
0: That's perfect. So you just have to wear some school apparel.
1: Anything. It could
0: that
1: be
0: works.
1: some earrings, a bracelet, a hat, sweatshirt, jersey,
0: right.
1: Whatever you got.
0: I like
1: go
0: that.
1: Go get you some free Chipotle today.
0: I don't know what I have. I honestly might have to go to, you know what?
1: Get creative. Yeah. Draw something on a white t-shirt.
0: I could do that, or I'll go to Goodwill down the road. I'm sure they're going to have something.
1: Ooh, do some thrifting. Maybe head on over to St. Vincent de Paul. They usually have a lot of good school spirit type of stuff.
0: I love it.
1: But yeah, Chipotle says back to school season is all about showing your school spirit and getting back into the routines that make the week feel a little easier.
0: Thanks, Chipotle, for this delicious BOGO deal.
1: Now I'm craving. I've been on those quesadilla. I've been on a quesadilla kick lately. I love their quesadillas there with the chicken and the cheese, and they get you the little side of rice and some guacamole, sour cream, that spicy salsa.
0: Oh gosh,
1: I need to step out.
0: Cut it out, Sarah. Cut it out. You're making us all hungry.
1: I'm sweating over here.
0: Wow.
1: But whatever your vibe is, I'm very passionate about my food.
0: I can tell.
1: There is a mini to match everything. Go visit them at I-71 at Stewart or at CincinnatiMini.com.
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0: Rose said he's dealing with TMJ. And what causes that is a grinding of your teeth and stress. And, you know, he says it's just really irritating more than anything else. Certainly doesn't stop him from doing 3-hour-long sets on tour. EBN.
1: What we've got here is failure to communicate. Some men you just can't reach. So you get what we had here last week, which is the way he wants it. Well, he gets it.

Reds beat the Cardinals, so they are split so far. Rubber match usually applies to a three-game series. This is a five-game series, but still the rubber match. 12:40, first pitch this afternoon at home, and we're sending Brady Singer to the mound. 102.7 WEBN is the Fuchs.

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1027 WEBN. Looking at sunny skies this afternoon. The clouds clearing out. High of 81. We'll hang mid 80s straight into the weekend. But high's in the 70s to start.

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1027 WEVN and the Black Crowes have been on the road with Guns N' Roses and will be for the next little while. That's a pretty good gift for these guys. 1027 WEVN.

revealed recently that they're going to be reissuing their MTV Unplugged album for its 30th anniversary. Yes, you heard that correctly. They're going to actually imprint it on vinyl for the first time in the U.S. as well. WEBN, that'll all be out end of September.

0: in the bush.
1: Yeah, we laugh at our own jokes, even when you don't. 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

Sharon Osbourne recently revealed that Ozfest will return to Birmingham, England, which is Ozzy's hometown, the same place they did the Back to Beginnings concert last summer, where Black Sabbath reunited. It was Ozzy's farewell. Now, there was no date, there was no lineup announced, but she says it's in the works. Plus, she said they will hopefully be announcing an American version of Ozfest at a later date as well. WEBN.

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Commander James Keenan has opened up a sushi restaurant called Queen Bee Sushi in Arizona. 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

According to a recent survey, a Pew Research survey showed that 52% of respondents say that they're more concerned about AI than they are excited about AI. That matches the all-time high seen in the 2023 survey. Less than 10% said that they're more excited than concerned. Yeah, that doesn't surprise me. 1027 WEBN.

0: 1027 WEBN. The average price of a used car is now more than $50,000. Yeah, more people are shopping the used car market, and those used cars are not coming with that average price tag of over $30,000. For the first time since 2023. And when you look for specific rides that are 3 years old, those prices have increased 38% just since 2019. That is a ton. WEBN.
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0: Without it, you might arrive at the 50th Western and Southern WEBN Fireworks a day late. Which is exactly why we have frogs, toad rage, traffic here at every hour. 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Thanks, Frank! A way of helping 700,000 people get to Boomsday on time. 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
1: Hey, it's Joanne and Hello. Cabot. I was wondering if you guys could play me some Five Finger Death Punch.
0: Well, yes, ma'am.
1: Thanks a lot.
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1027 WEBN. Avenged Sevenfold are out this summer with Good Charlotte. They're also doing this experimental thing called Statica. It is Avenged Sevenfold, but it's not Avenged Sevenfold. They've released some music under the name Statica, and they're opening for themselves on this tour, too. They got a show tomorrow night in Dallas, Texas. 1027 WEBN.

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How are you this afternoon? My name is Dents. 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Both got a win. The Reds and Cardinals are wrapping up their 5-game series this week. Right now at Great American Ballpark, you can listen in on 700 WLW. I'm going to play us Alice in Chains next on EBN.

0: 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Joe, Frog, and St. Elizabeth Healthcare decided to do something about it. And what's more entertaining than launching people out of an airplane? 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The gravity-defying show starts in the 7 p.m. hour on Sunday, September 6th. 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
1: 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The right lane blocked off from a stalled vehicle on southbound 75 between 7th and Fort Washington Way. Traffic is backed up in there back from Western Avenue, right around a 5-minute delay. Also an accident northbound 75 before Sharon Road. Both shoulders there are blocked off. I'm Eddie Zellick with traffic.
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A stuffed fox with googly eyes on it sold at auction for thousands of dollars because it was actually a rare extinct tiger. 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

0: 1027 WEBN, I'm Dent. How are you? A stuffed fox with googly eyes just sold at auction for $84,000. How did this happen? Well, some collectors realized that it wasn't a fox. It was an extremely rare tiger species. The seller bought the mounted head for around $50 3 months ago because the googly eyes made them laugh. During the auction, a couple of bidders realized the fox was actually a Tasmanian tiger, which is extinct. The winning bidder is now getting DNA testing on it to verify. Whoever sold that turned $50 into $84,000, laughing all the way to the bank.
1: 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Keeping an eye on two accidents right now. The first one still over on West Galbraith. That's approaching Winton Road. And one new accident on Kemper Road at Snyder. Looking at some stop-and-go traffic on 75 from the Western Hills Viaduct down towards Fort Washington Way, around a five-minute slowdown. I'm Eddie Zellick with traffic.
2: 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And possibly in a filling or two. Come witness the sky scream. Sunday, September 6th. It's the biggest blast in America. Thanks to Western and Southern and the Detonation Station. 1027 WEBN.
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0: 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We're just getting started with an hour of nonstop rock thanks to Unique Boutique. 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

1027 WEBN. The Pretty Reckless have been opening for AC/DC on their Power Up Tour. I know they were with them in Columbus, but they dropped off of the St. Louis show. 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You know who's going to open for AC/DC September 8th in St. Louis? Foo Fighters. How amazing would that be to see Foo Fighters opening for AC/DC? I bet resale ticket prices just went through the roof. 1027 WEBN.

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Hi, I'm Dan. Linkin Park's documentary is called Unshatter. It's going to hit theaters starting September 30th for a limited run. 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
1: 1027 WEBN. Hi, I'm Dance. The director of an art gallery in Canada, Vancouver's Access Gallery, got a call from police last week that someone was in the building and that a caller reported seeing a person's feet sticking out from behind a counter. The police thought medical assistance might be needed, so they got firefighters to help break into the gallery. What they found was a piece of art, a statue of an art handler kneeling over a crate with her upper body disappearing inside, called the Preparator. The gallery director is now upset because the police breach cost the organization $1,000. Even more so because a friend of the artist told police it was just a piece of art and not a person. I'd be upset too. Metallica's on the way, and I'll play Disturbed next on EBN.
2: 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Southbound 75, the left lane is blocked off from an accident in Ohio between 275 and Union Center Boulevard. Traffic through there backed up from Glendale Milford Road. Also in Ohio, an accident on southbound 71 at 275. That's been moved off to the right shoulder. I'm Eddie Zellick with traffic.
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I'm Dents. 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

1027 WEBN. A mail carrier in Iowa is being accused of stealing Menards rebates and redeeming them for themselves. More on that after this. Breaking Benjamin, something wicked. WEBN.

0: 1027 WEBN Breaking Benjamin. Something wicked. An Iowa mail carrier is being accused of stealing Menards rebates from customers on her route and then cashing them in for herself. The sheriff's office began investigating this back in June after a complaint that a rebate had been stolen and later redeemed at a Menards store in Iowa. With help from the company, investigators identified the suspect as a U.S. Postal Service mail carrier and uncovered a pattern of thefts dating back to 2024. According to authorities, rebates mailed to customers were stolen before delivery, and receipts that customers mailed into Menards for processing were also swiped and submitted by the carrier to claim the rebates herself. On Monday, deputies arrested the 45-year-old woman and charged her with fourth-degree theft. I bet there's been a bunch of people contacting Menards complaining, saying, hey, where's my rebate? I mailed it in.
1: 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Northbound 75 in Ohio, the left lane is blocked off from an accident between 275 and Union Center Boulevard. Traffic in there stop and go back from Glendale-Milford Road. Another crash has got the right lane blocked on westbound 275. That is after Mosteller Road. I'm Eddie Zellick with traffic.

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0: 1027 WEBN. Kind of a wild finish between the Reds and Cardinals this afternoon. The Reds were up going into the ninth inning. Then the Cardinals scored six runs. But I thought the Reds were going to do it. They came back. They scored four in the ninth. Came up just short. Cardinals win it 10-9 this afternoon. Reds are off to Arizona for a weekend series with the Diamondbacks. A late one tomorrow night. 9:40 start on 700 WLW.
1: 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Still a disabled vehicle blocking the center lane northbound 71 after Red Bank. Traffic through there stop and go from Smith Edwards on eastbound 275. That's completely blocked due to a motorcade between 3 Mile Road and 471. And northbound 471 blocked from 275 to Columbia Parkway. I'm Eddie Zellick with traffic.
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0: 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I saw them at Louder Than Life. 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I love them. Hi, I'm Dense. 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
1: 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Construction work as the northbound 71 off-ramp to 2nd Street closed off. Also southbound 75, the ramp from southbound Paddock Road is closed. That will remain in place through the end of the month. And 74 eastbound, the ramps to and from Dry Fork Road are also closed. I'm Eddie Zellick with traffic.
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up. 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

Back tomorrow morning with your chance to win $1,000 and a trip to our iHeartRadio Music Festival. Shroom and Sarah. 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

Rock Station, it's Battle. Of course, the Reds wrapped up their series earlier today against the Cardinals. Now they hit the road and go to Arizona for a little weekend series against the Diamondbacks. Then they go to San Francisco, and then they go to Chicago, and then they'll eventually return home August 31st to take on the Padres.

0: 1027 to be EBN, Cincinnati's Rock Station. It's Battle. And hey, just a heads up, before we light up the sky, we're going to put people in the sky. Thanks to St. Elizabeth Healthcare, the new number one hospital in greater Cincinnati, Kentucky. Professional skydivers going to be jumping over Cincinnati, making their way across the river, and then landing in Newport. 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

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And you'll know every shortcut, detour, side street. And that one guy named Frank who lets people cut through his driveway. Thanks, Frank! A way of helping 700,000

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